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Paula Abdul. 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And Whitney. 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

0: This week on The Lost 45, celebrate Sir Barry Gibb's 80th birthday. Even he didn't find it dull.
1: No, this is not boring. It's okay. All interesting because it's not the same as I'm doing all the time.
0: Of course, we ask the probing questions. Can anyone have too much heaven?
1: No.
0: We kept things exciting for the remaining Gibb brother. I told you.
1: I know.
0: Celebrate Barry Gibb's 80th birthday this week on The Lost 45. There really isn't a bad Bee Gees song.
1: Well, yeah. Yeah, there is.
0: This one will be one of a kind. 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

0: the luminous mystery. In the name of the Father, and of the Son, and of the Holy Spirit. Amen. I believe in God, the Father Almighty, creator of heaven and earth, and in Jesus Christ, his only Son, our Lord, who was conceived by the Holy Spirit, born of the Virgin Mary, suffered under Pontius Pilate, was crucified, died, and was buried. He descended into hell, and on the third day he rose again from the dead. He ascended into heaven and is seated at the right hand of God, the Father Almighty. From thence he shall come to judge the living and the dead.
1: I believe in the Holy Spirit, the Holy Catholic Church, the communion of saints, the forgiveness of sins, the resurrection of the body, and life everlasting. Amen.
0: Our Father who art in heaven, hallowed be thy name. Thy kingdom come, thy will be done, on earth as it is in heaven.
1: Give us this day our daily bread, and forgive us our trespasses, as we forgive those who trespass against us. And lead us not into temptation, but deliver us from evil. Amen.
0: Hail Mary, full of grace, the Lord is with thee. Blessed art thou among women, and blessed is the fruit of thy womb, Jesus.
1: Holy Mary, Mother of God, pray for us sinners, now and at the hour of our death. Amen.
0: Hail Mary, full of grace, the Lord is with thee. Blessed art thou among women, and blessed is the fruit of thy womb, Jesus.
1: Holy Mary, Mother of God, pray for us sinners, now and at the hour of our death. Amen.
0: Hail Mary, full of grace, the Lord is with thee. Blessed art thou among women, and blessed is the fruit of thy womb, Jesus.
1: Holy Mary, Mother of God, pray for us sinners, now and at the hour of our death. Amen.
0: Glory be to the Father, and to the Son, and to the Holy Spirit.
1: As it was in the beginning, is now, and ever shall be, world without end. Amen.
0: The first luminous mystery, the baptism in the Jordan. Our Father who art in heaven, hallowed be thy name. Thy kingdom come, thy will be done, on earth as it is in heaven.
1: Give us this day our daily bread, and forgive us our trespasses, as we forgive those who trespass against us. And lead us not into temptation, but deliver us from evil. Amen.
0: Hail Mary, full of grace, the Lord is with thee. Blessed art thou among women, and blessed is the fruit of thy womb, Jesus.
1: Holy Mary, Mother of God, pray for us sinners, now and at the hour of our death. Amen.
0: Hail Mary, full of grace, the Lord is with thee. Blessed art thou among women, and blessed is the fruit of thy womb, Jesus.
1: Holy Mary, Mother of God, pray for us sinners, now and at the hour of our death. Amen.
0: Hail Mary, full of grace, the Lord is with thee. Blessed art thou among women, and blessed is the fruit of thy womb, Jesus.
1: Holy Mary, Mother of God, pray for us sinners, now and at the hour of our death. Amen.
0: Hail Mary, full of grace, the Lord is with thee. Blessed art thou among women, and blessed is the fruit of thy womb, Jesus.
1: Holy Mary, Mother of God, pray for us sinners, now and at the hour of our death. Amen.
0: Hail Mary, full of grace, the Lord is with thee. Blessed art thou among women, and blessed is the fruit of thy womb, Jesus.
1: Holy Mary, Mother of God, pray for us sinners, now and at the hour of our death. Amen.
0: Hail Mary, full of grace, the Lord is with thee. Blessed art thou among women, and blessed is the fruit of thy womb, Jesus.
1: Holy Mary, Mother of God, pray for us sinners, now and at the hour of our death. Amen.
0: Hail Mary, full of grace, the Lord is with thee. Blessed art thou among women, and blessed is the fruit of thy womb, Jesus.
1: Holy Mary, Mother of God, pray for us sinners, now and at the hour of our death. Amen.
0: Hail Mary, full of grace, the Lord is with thee. Blessed art thou among women, and blessed is the fruit of thy womb, Jesus.
1: Holy Mary, Mother of God, pray for us sinners, now and at the hour of our death. Amen.
0: Hail Mary, full of grace, the Lord is with thee. Blessed art thou among women, and blessed is the fruit of thy womb, Jesus.
1: Holy Mary, Mother of God, pray for us sinners, now and at the hour of our death. Amen.
0: Hail Mary, full of grace, the Lord is with thee. Blessed art thou among women, and blessed is the fruit of thy womb, Jesus.
1: Holy Mary, Mother of God, pray for us sinners, now and at the hour of our death. Amen.
0: Glory be to the Father, and to the Son, and to the Holy Spirit.
1: As it was in the beginning, is now, and ever shall be, world without end. Amen.
2: O my Jesus, forgive us our sins, save us from the fires of hell, and lead all souls to heaven, especially those most in need of your mercy.
0: The second luminous mystery, the wedding at Cana. Our Father who art in heaven, hallowed be thy name. Thy kingdom come, thy will be done, on earth as it is in heaven.
1: Give us this day our daily bread, and forgive us our trespasses, as we forgive those who trespass against us. And lead us not into temptation, but deliver us from evil. Amen.
0: Hail Mary, full of grace, the Lord is with thee. Blessed art thou among women, and blessed is the fruit of thy womb, Jesus.
1: Holy Mary, Mother of God, pray for us sinners, now and at the hour of our death. Amen.
0: Hail Mary, full of grace, the Lord is with thee. Blessed art thou among women, and blessed is the fruit of thy womb, Jesus.
1: Holy Mary, Mother of God, pray for us sinners, now and at the hour of our death. Amen.
0: Hail Mary, full of grace, the Lord is with thee. Blessed art thou among women, and blessed is the fruit of thy womb, Jesus.
1: Holy Mary, Mother of God, pray for us sinners, now and at the hour of our death. Amen.
0: Hail Mary, full of grace, the Lord is with thee. Blessed art thou among women, and blessed is the fruit of thy womb, Jesus.
1: Holy Mary, Mother of God, pray for us sinners, now and at the hour of our death. Amen.
0: Hail Mary, full of grace, the Lord is with thee. Blessed art thou among women, and blessed is the fruit of thy womb, Jesus.
1: Holy Mary, Mother of God, pray for us sinners, now and at the hour of our death. Amen.
0: Hail Mary, full of grace, the Lord is with thee. Blessed art thou among women, and blessed is the fruit of thy womb, Jesus.
1: Holy Mary, Mother of God, pray for us sinners, now and at the hour of our death. Amen.
0: Hail Mary, full of grace, the Lord is with thee. Blessed art thou among women, and blessed is the fruit of thy womb, Jesus.
1: Holy Mary, Mother of God, pray for us sinners, now and at the hour of our death. Amen.
0: Hail Mary, full of grace, the Lord is with thee. Blessed art thou among women, and blessed is the fruit of thy womb, Jesus.
1: Holy Mary, Mother of God, pray for us sinners, now and at the hour of our death. Amen.
0: Hail Mary, full of grace, the Lord is with thee. Blessed art thou among women, and blessed is the fruit of thy womb, Jesus.
1: Holy Mary, Mother of God, pray for us sinners, now and at the hour of our death. Amen.
0: Hail Mary, full of grace, the Lord is with thee. Blessed art thou among women, and blessed is the fruit of thy womb, Jesus.
1: Holy Mary, Mother of God, pray for us sinners, now and at the hour of our death. Amen.
2: Glory be to the Father, and to the Son, and to the Holy Spirit.
1: As it was in the beginning, is now, and ever shall be, world without end. Amen.
2: O my Jesus, forgive us our sins, save us from the fires of hell, and lead all souls to heaven, especially those most in need of your mercy.
3: The third luminous mystery, the proclamation of the kingdom of God.
4: Our Father who art in heaven, hallowed be thy name. Thy kingdom come, thy will be done, on earth as it is in heaven.
1: Give us this day our daily bread, and forgive us our trespasses, as we forgive those who trespass against us. And lead us not into temptation, but deliver us from evil. Amen.
0: Hail Mary, full of grace, the Lord is with thee. Blessed art thou among women, and blessed is the fruit of thy womb, Jesus.
1: Holy Mary, Mother of God, pray for us sinners, now and at the hour of our death. Amen.
0: Hail Mary, full of grace, the Lord is with thee. Blessed art thou among women, and blessed is the fruit of thy womb, Jesus.
1: Holy Mary, Mother of God, pray for us sinners, now and at the hour of our death. Amen.
0: Hail Mary, full of grace, the Lord is with thee. Blessed art thou among women, and blessed is the fruit of thy womb, Jesus.
1: Holy Mary, Mother of God, pray for us sinners, now and at the hour of our death. Amen.
0: Hail Mary, full of grace, the Lord is with thee. Blessed art thou among women, and blessed is the fruit of thy womb, Jesus.
1: Holy Mary, Mother of God, pray for us sinners, now and at the hour of our death. Amen.
0: Hail Mary, full of grace, the Lord is with thee. Blessed art thou among women, and blessed is the fruit of thy womb, Jesus.
1: Holy Mary, Mother of God, pray for us sinners, now and at the hour of our death. Amen.
0: Hail Mary, full of grace, the Lord is with thee. Blessed art thou among women, and blessed is the fruit of thy womb, Jesus.
1: Holy Mary, Mother of God, pray for us sinners, now and at the hour of our death. Amen.
0: Hail Mary, full of grace, the Lord is with thee. Blessed art thou among women, and blessed is the fruit of thy womb, Jesus.
1: Holy Mary, Mother of God, pray for us sinners, now and at the hour of our death. Amen.
0: Hail Mary, full of grace, the Lord is with thee. Blessed art thou among women, and blessed is the fruit of thy womb, Jesus.
1: Holy Mary, Mother of God, pray for us sinners, now and at the hour of our death. Amen.
0: Hail Mary, full of grace, the Lord is with thee. Blessed art thou among women, and blessed is the fruit of thy womb, Jesus.
1: Holy Mary, Mother of God, pray for us sinners, now and at the hour of our death. Amen.
0: Hail Mary, full of grace, the Lord is with thee. Blessed art thou among women, and blessed is the fruit of thy womb, Jesus.
1: Holy Mary, Mother of God, pray for us sinners, now and at the hour of our death. Amen.
2: Glory be to the Father, and to the Son, and to the Holy Spirit.
1: As it was in the beginning, is now, and ever shall be, world without end. Amen.
2: O my Jesus, forgive us our sins. Save us from the fires of hell, and lead all souls to heaven, especially those most in need of your mercy.
3: The fourth luminous mystery, the Transfiguration.
4: Our Father who art in heaven, hallowed be thy name. Thy kingdom come, thy will be done, on earth as it is in heaven.
1: Give us this day our daily bread, and forgive us our trespasses, as we forgive those who trespass against us. And lead us not into temptation, but deliver us from evil. Amen.
5: Hail Mary, full of grace, the Lord is with thee. Blessed art thou among women, and blessed is the fruit of thy womb, Jesus.
1: Holy Mary, Mother of God, pray for us sinners, now and at the hour of our death. Amen.
5: Hail Mary, full of grace, the Lord is with thee. Blessed art thou among women, and blessed is the fruit of thy womb, Jesus.
1: Holy Mary, Mother of God, pray for us sinners, now and at the hour of our death. Amen.
5: Hail Mary, full of grace, the Lord is with thee. Blessed art thou among women, and blessed is the fruit of thy womb, Jesus.
1: Holy Mary, Mother of God, pray for us sinners, now and at the hour of our death. Amen.
5: Hail Mary, full of grace, the Lord is with thee. Blessed art thou among women, and blessed is the fruit of thy womb, Jesus.
1: Holy Mary, Mother of God, pray for us sinners, now and at the hour of our death. Amen.
5: Hail Mary, full of grace, the Lord is with thee. Blessed art thou among women, and blessed is the fruit of thy womb, Jesus.
1: Holy Mary, Mother of God, pray for us sinners, now and at the hour of our death. Amen.
5: Hail Mary, full of grace, the Lord is with thee. Blessed art thou among women, and blessed is the fruit of thy womb, Jesus.
1: Holy Mary, Mother of God, pray for us sinners, now and at the hour of our death. Amen.
5: Hail Mary, full of grace, the Lord is with thee. Blessed art thou among women, and blessed is the fruit of thy womb, Jesus.
1: Holy Mary, Mother of God, pray for us sinners, now and at the hour of our death. Amen.
5: Hail Mary, full of grace, the Lord is with thee. Blessed art thou among women, and blessed is the fruit of thy womb, Jesus.
1: Holy Mary, Mother of God, pray for us sinners, now and at the hour of our death. Amen.
5: Hail Mary, full of grace, the Lord is with thee. Blessed art thou among women, and blessed is the fruit of thy womb, Jesus.
1: Holy Mary, Mother of God, pray for us sinners, now and at the hour of our death. Amen.
5: Hail Mary, full of grace, the Lord is with thee. Blessed art thou among women, and blessed is the fruit of thy womb, Jesus.
1: Holy Mary, Mother of God, pray for us sinners, now and at the hour of our death. Amen.
0: Glory be to the Father, and to the Son, and to the Holy Spirit.
1: As it was in the beginning, is now, and ever shall be, world without end. Amen.
2: O my Jesus, forgive us our sins, save us from the fires of hell, and lead all souls to heaven, especially those most in need of your mercy.
3: The fifth luminous mystery, the institution of the Eucharist.
4: Our Father who art in heaven, hallowed be thy name. Thy kingdom come, thy will be done, on earth as it is in heaven.
1: Give us this day our daily bread, and forgive us our trespasses, as we forgive those who trespass against us. And lead us not into temptation, but deliver us from evil. Amen.
5: Hail Mary, full of grace, the Lord is with thee. Blessed art thou among women, and blessed is the fruit of thy womb, Jesus.
1: Holy Mary, Mother of God, pray for us sinners, now and at the hour of our death. Amen.
5: Hail Mary, full of grace, the Lord is with thee. Blessed art thou among women, and blessed is the fruit of thy womb, Jesus.
1: Holy Mary, Mother of God, pray for us sinners, now and at the hour of our death. Amen.
5: Hail Mary, full of grace, the Lord is with thee. Blessed art thou among women, and blessed is the fruit of thy womb, Jesus.
1: Holy Mary, Mother of God, pray for us sinners, now and at the hour of our death. Amen.
5: Hail Mary, full of grace, the Lord is with thee. Blessed art thou among women, and blessed is the fruit of thy womb, Jesus.
1: Holy Mary, Mother of God, pray for us sinners, now and at the hour of our death. Amen.
5: Hail Mary, full of grace, the Lord is with thee. Blessed art thou among women, and blessed is the fruit of thy womb, Jesus.
1: Holy Mary, Mother of God, pray for us sinners, now and at the hour of our death. Amen.
5: Hail Mary, full of grace, the Lord is with thee. Blessed art thou among women, and blessed is the fruit of thy womb, Jesus.
1: Holy Mary, Mother of God, pray for us sinners, now and at the hour of our death. Amen.
5: Hail Mary, full of grace, the Lord is with thee. Blessed art thou among women, and blessed is the fruit of thy womb, Jesus.
1: Holy Mary, Mother of God, pray for us sinners, now and at the hour of our death. Amen.
5: Hail Mary, full of grace, the Lord is with thee. Blessed art thou among women, and blessed is the fruit of thy womb, Jesus.
1: Holy Mary, Mother of God, pray for us sinners, now and at the hour of our death. Amen.
5: Hail Mary, full of grace, the Lord is with thee. Blessed art thou among women, and blessed is the fruit of thy womb, Jesus.
1: Holy Mary, Mother of God, pray for us sinners, now and at the hour of our death. Amen.
5: Hail Mary, full of grace, the Lord is with thee. Blessed art thou among women, and blessed is the fruit of thy womb, Jesus.
1: Holy Mary, Mother of God, pray for us sinners, now and at the hour of our death. Amen.
5: Glory be to the Father, and to the Son, and to the Holy Spirit.
1: As it was in the beginning, is now, and ever shall be, world without end. Amen.
2: O my Jesus, forgive us our sins. Save us from the fires of hell, and lead all souls to heaven, especially those most in need of your mercy.
3: Hail, Holy Queen, Mother of Mercy, our life, our sweetness, and our hope. To thee do we cry, poor banished children of Eve. To thee do we send up our sighs, mourning and weeping in this valley of tears. Turn then, most gracious Advocate, thine eyes of mercy toward us. And after this our exile, show unto us the blessed fruit of thy womb, Jesus. O clement, O loving, O sweet Virgin Mary, pray for us, O Holy Mother of God,
1: that we may be made worthy of the promises of Christ.

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Good morning. It's about 3.5 minutes after 6 o'clock, so we'll call it 6:03. Thursday morning, the rain's coming down again, and we get started out on this freeway of love, switching lanes with the cars. Cruising Bruce, all sorts of fun on the way as the morning's off and rolling. It's just what you need on Easy 99.1.

Easy 99.1, 614, almost quarter after 6 now as Thursday morning starts out with some rain showers around. Gonna look like it'll last all day. We've got forecast details up shortly. And are you a Dancing with the Stars fan? Get the list of this year's participants coming up. Justin hanging out at the Timberlake.

0: Easy 99.1, 623, 7 minutes before 6:30, and right there, the biggest selling record for the entire year, 73. The original, of course, that's Roberta Flack. And I'm Bruce Palmer. I'm glad to have you keeping company with me as we get a brand new day underway.
1: Seem very excited.
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0: It is showtime for the folks at Dancing with the Stars. So are you a fan? Do you enjoy the show they just announced? All of the cast for this year's, this season's get-together, season 35, because they compute seasons much more broadly than they did when I was a kid, that's for sure. So I knew this was coming, and it has finally happened. For the first time, I looked at the entire list, and I honestly do not know a single name. And more people are telling me they feel the same way. They're wondering if it should be called Dancing with some people that some folks may know, but a lot haven't heard of. So on the list for this year, Julia Stiles, the actress, or how about Tatiana Ali from The Fresh Prince of Bel-Air, you remember. Let's see, Tyler Cameron from The Bachelorette season 15, or Chef Giada De Laurentiis. This is just such a who's who of stars. Harry Shum Jr. from Glee and from Grey's Anatomy. And the one interesting point is this year, Jenna Dewan, who is responding to some backlash because she actually is a dancer. She started her career as one of the backup dancers for Janet Jackson's videos. But she says, look, I'm not a ballroom dancer, and they are two entirely different worlds. I am as inexperienced for ballroom dancing as everybody else in the cast. We'll see just exactly how that plays out when the show hits the screen for the fall.
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0: Yeah, let's get our first look in the morning. It's coming to us with Andy Carbone. Good morning. Come on in, Andy.
16: Thank you, Bruce. Good morning, everyone. It is 64 degrees and raining in Boston. I'm Andy Carbone with your Easy 99.1, 99-second update. A 59-year-old New Bedford man who allegedly assaulted a priest Monday night at Our Lady of Mount Carmel Church in that city has been ordered to undergo a mental health evaluation. Jose Nacimiento's arraignment was cut short when he began screaming obscenities on Tuesday. He's accused of erratic behavior before punching Father Chris Peschel in the face and hitting him with a beer can. Peschel was taken to St. Luke's Hospital in New Bedford for treatment of minor facial injuries. A 22-year-old man accused of breaking into a home in Bellingham and assaulting a resident back on August 15th is now in custody. The suspect, whose name has not been released, was arrested on Monday in Woonsocket, Rhode Island. He will be extradited back here to Massachusetts to face multiple charges. The MBTA is launching three pilot programs intended to make public transportation more affordable, flexible, and easier to use. 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Massachusetts Attorney General Andrea Campbell and about two dozen other state attorneys general are suing the United States Postal Service over new rules regarding mail-in ballots. Coalition says the rules could cause confusion and prevent some eligible voters from receiving their ballots. They're asking a federal court to block the rules before they take into effect. More than 1 million voters here in Massachusetts relied on mail-in voting in the last presidential election. And Nantucket and Vineyard Haven on Martha's Vineyard are the two most expensive small towns in the country, according to the personal finance website LendingTree. The median price for a house in Nantucket, $1.6 million, while it's $1.2 million in Vineyard Haven. Elsewhere, news around the nation and the world this morning, Apple Maps is now showing Lake Ontario as Lake America for users in the United States, following President Donald Trump's executive order renaming the lake. Canadians using Apple Maps will continue to see Lake Ontario, while users elsewhere will see both names. In sports, at Fenway Park, yes.

0: Yesterday afternoon, the Red Sox have now lost 6 of their last 8 after getting embarrassed by the Seattle Mariners 8-3, dropping the rubber game of this 3-game series. In Baltimore tonight, the Sox play the Orioles. First pitch is at 7:15. In Seattle next Wednesday night, the Patriots begin the 2026 season going up against the Seahawks. Taking the first look at the Thursday morning commute, keep those speeds down, allow for extra time with the wet roadways. Expressway northbound, you stop and go. Furnace Brook Parkway, disabled vehicle in the center lane after Granite Avenue. Delays continue up to Southampton Street. HOV lanes backed up near the gas tank. 26 minutes into Boston. Southbound the expressway is a break down the left lane before the South Bay Mall. Traveling on the lower 93 northbound, you backed up Route 37 in Braintree to a crash on the ramp to the split. Lower 93 southbound, reduced speeds passing Route 24 in Randolph. Heading out on 24 northbound, it's congested Route 140 in Taunton to 40 on 5 in Raynham. From Harrison Boulevard, Avon to Route 139 in Stoughton. 95 north slows from 123 in Attleboro to 152 in North Attleboro. Then from the Dedham's Road Pass in Canada, the ramps at 128 and 93. 95 southbound, watch out for an accident after Route 1A in Attleboro. Route 95 northbound, hit the brakes approaching the ramps to 95 in Attleboro. Checking the MBTA on the commuter rail. Delays up to a half an hour on the Providence-Stoughton line inbound between Mansfield and South Station. 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
6: First look at the forecast now. Terry's here for the Weather Channel. What's going on?
7: We're dealing with some rain today, but after today, the long holiday weekend overall is looking good for outdoor plans. Today we've got showers and some storms. The bulk of that will be early in the day. It'll taper off in the afternoon. 78 the high this afternoon. Sunshine's back tomorrow. It warms up a little bit more. 82. Cooler weather Saturday. A few afternoon thunder showers and near 70. I'm meteorologist Terry Smith from the Weather Channel.
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0: Easy 99.1, 636. So it's 24 minutes before we head to 7 o'clock. Kind of a damp start this morning. Hello already to folks checking in on the Reader's Hardwood Supply text line. You can always drop in a hi or whatever's on your mind at 508-746-9991. That's 746-9991. As you and I are set to hit the road.
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Started humming a song from 1962. And funny how the night moves, when you just don't seem to have as much to lose. 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

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Bruce Palmer, 6:45, exactly 7:15. The only thing cruel about summer is how quickly it's going to start running away now. And, hey, here's a news flash. If you've already started buying Halloween candy, there's a recall here in the neighborhood that I thought I'd bring your attention. Stick around.

0: Easy 99.1. Gotta love that one. Early Billy Joel. And say goodbye to Hollywood. And I'm Cruising Bruce, as we're off and running here at 6:53, about 7 before 7. Already busy on the Reader's Hardwood Supply text line. Good morning to Dottie and to Pam. Heard from Cheryl, who's hanging out in Salem, proving not everybody in Salem is a witch. As a matter of fact, Cheryl says she's already off on a great day, only second day back at work. I asked about the tune. Then I'm going to see if I can sneak in for you here in a little while, Cheryl. And I'm going to guess that because it's only, you'll see, the 3rd of September, you haven't already gone out and bought any Halloween candy yet. Or have you? I can't. I could never go out this early because you know as well as I do, and the rest of my family also, that it would never survive till Halloween. But if you've already gotten out and gotten started on your Halloween candy purchases, maybe you might want to be aware of a recall from a company down in New Jersey that sold candy in about a half a dozen states, and two of them are right here, us in Massachusetts and just up the road in Connecticut. So it is a... It's a brand of Halloween candy marketed in the packages called Halloween Chocolatey Eyeballs. So the company's name is Crystal Temptation. And the reason for this particular recall, you know, recalls have changed over the years. Back in the days when you and I were younger, a recall was because of some massive thing that shouldn't have gotten into the candy. And these days we're far more aware of allergies. And in this case, that's what it is. There is an undeclared milk allergen in the candy that could pose a serious allergic reaction threat to certain people. So the FDA has made that aware, and they've said that the product was sold in Marshall's, in TJ Maxx, and in Home Goods. So if you picked up a package of chocolatey eyeballs, they're saying the thing to do is to simply destroy them.
1: No, no!
0: Yeah, I know. I'm against destroying chocolate myself. At least donate them at the local eye bank. But I'll tell you what, refunds are currently not available at the point of sale, and they're saying you have to contact the company directly to get your couple of dollars back. I thought you might like to know.
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0: Yeah, another look at what's happening this morning comes from Andy Carboni. Good morning, Andy.
3: The highways are getting tricky on this Thursday morning. Commute Expressway northbound, bumper to bumper from the split to a crash at the start of the HOV lane at Furnacebrook Parkway. Delays continue up to Southampton Street. The disabled vehicle after Granite Ave has been cleared. HOV lane backed up by the gas tank 28 minutes into the city. Southbound Expressway, the breakdown's been cleared before the South Bay Mall. It's a 12-minute ride from the tunnel to the split. Route 3 northbound now dealing with delays. Route 18 in Weymouth heading up to the expressway. Lower 93 north backs up Route 37 in Braintree to a crash in the off-ramp to the expressway. Lower 93 south reduced speed through Twain and Randolph to Ponkapog and Milton. 128 northbound is tied up 95 in Canton, Route 109 in Dedham. 128 southbound vehicles spun out in the breakdown lane before Great Plains Avenue in Needham. 24 northbound, that is crowded, Route 140 in Taunton to 44 in Random, Route 27 in Brockton, up past Route 139 in Stoughton. 95 north slows from 123 in Attleboro to Route 140 Foxborough, then from the Dedham Shore Pass in Canton, the ramps at 128-93. 95 southbound, the accident seems to have been cleared after Route 1A in Attleboro. 295 northbound, lots of comfort with you reaching the ramps to 95 in Attleboro. 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

Easy 99.1, 703. Good morning at 3 minutes after 7 o'clock, starting a Thursday morning. And on the way, some Jackson Brown, little Crosby, Stills, and Nash. Even working some Harold Melvin. But you know, just a couple of minutes ago, when we had that story about recalled chocolate eyeballs for Halloween, for some reason, it just put this song in my head. You got hungry eyes as well? Sure enough. I'd say the eyes have it. Former lead singer of the Raspberries, Eric Carmen, on his solo side now with Easy 99.1.

Easy 99.1. Good morning. It's 7:14 on a Thursday, almost quarter after 7. You know, it started with people saying they wanted daylight savings time year-round. And by the way, no, you don't. No, trust, take my word on this. But now, is there a discussion going on about changing the number of months in the year? You're going to think I'm making it up. I'm not. And I've got the details in a bit. I've got the cure right now, a cure for whatever ails you. Yeah?

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I'm Bruce Palmer at 7:21, so 9 minutes before half past. You know, I had heard from Cheryl early this morning. She wanted to go to Spain, so I thought I'd send her for free. That's what I've done. Hello also to Devin. Heard from him. He's hanging out in Truro, enjoying some time way down. And I'll tell you what else. As we go through the morning, there is an unusual discussion that's taking place online. Now, let me say this first of all. To me, this all started with this constant discussion of, oh, we need to make daylight savings time year-round. No, we really don't. And the reason I say that, and if you're, let's see, less than 60 years old, you don't remember this. I don't qualify. Therefore, I do recall when America tried the experiment back in December of 73. That was during the Nixon administration when we had the oil embargo. And so to try to save fuel and not have to burn lights in offices as much, they passed proclamation to make daylight savings time year-round. It lasted just that one winter. It turned out to be a disaster because what people don't think about is the fact that when you put more daylight at the end of the day, you steal more from the beginning of the day, and we had darkness in some parts of the country till almost 8:30 in the morning, and kids were standing in bus stops in the pitch black, and nobody liked it. And I guarantee you, nobody's going to like it if they try to do it again. But now, here's the latest they're discussing online. There is a push, and this is something that's been viewed by millions of people online and has attracted more than 50,000 comments. A discussion that some people are unhappy with the fact that we don't have a consistent number of days in every month. Is this really that important?

0: months of 73 days each, which is adding up to 365. So we would have February and April and August and October and December. So there are all sorts of thoughts. Some people thinking that it's brilliant. Most folks saying that it's probably one of the more idiotic things they've heard. One suggestion online was instead we make it 13 months of 28 days each, which adds up to 364. And then New Year's Day could be like a special break day every year. Or how about the one comment that said, you know, just trying to live through a 73-day period called Jaugust would be the death of many folks. Yeah, I get that. I'll admit, though, folks have already started to chime in on the Reader's Hardwood Supply text line, and I think my favorite comment was actually the one that came in from our friend Patrick, who joins us every morning in Raynham. He said, you know what? If we're going to change the calendar, what I want to do is change every single day to Saturday. You know, that, I'm going to tell you right now, is an idea behind which I could very easily find myself supported.
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0: Yes, it's time for a look at what's going on, and I'll tell you what, we'll do that now with the help of Andy Carbone. What's going on?
2: Thanks, Bruce. Good morning. It's 64 degrees in Boston. I'm Andy Carbone with your easy 99.1, 99-second update. The Lindsay Clancy murder trial ended its fifth day without a verdict yesterday in Plymouth Superior Court. The panel again could not reach a unanimous decision. Judge William Sullivan issued a special instruction, a Tui Rodriguez charge, which urges jurors to re-examine their views and consider opposing perspectives without compromising their core convictions. Jurors have deliberated for 29 hours and will continue again this morning. Clancy has admitted to killing her three children, but argues she's not criminally responsible due to her postpartum psychosis. Two men are being sought for armed robbery in Abington. They allegedly flagged down an Uber driver shortly before 6 o'clock yesterday morning and robbed him of $450 at knife point. They fled into a wooded area near the Abington-Brockton line. Anyone with information or surveillance videos asked to contact Abington Police. A judge is ordering Massachusetts State Police to disclose Flock camera locations. Suffolk Superior Court found the agency failed to justify withholding locations and search records. The records show when, why, and how often troopers searched the license plate database. The ACLU of Massachusetts requested information more than 5 years ago, and it sued back in 2023. At least 25 Massachusetts municipalities have already canceled contracts or discontinued Flock pilot programs. Ninth Congressional District Congressman Bill Keating was the winner in Tuesday's Democratic primary. He has represented the district, which includes all of Cape Cod, since 2011. The 73-year-old Keating defeated Craig Swallow, a community activist and former teacher from New Bedford. Keating's Republican opponent in the November general election is 58-year-old Robert Tyler McAllister of Mattapoisett, who served five terms on the town select board. And some Halloween candy sold across the Commonwealth is being recalled due to undeclared milk allergens. Halloween Chocolatey Eyeballs, which distributed under the Crystal Temptations brand, was sold at Marshall's, TJ Maxx, Home Goods, and Sierra Trading Outpost. Anyone with an allergy or severe sensitivity to milk is at risk of serious or life-threatening allergic reactions if the candy is eaten. The product should be thrown away or returned to the store for a full refund. Elsewhere in news around the nation this morning, President Donald Trump has signed a funding bill that will keep the government open through December 11th. In sports, Roman Anthony had three hits, including a home run, but it wasn't enough as the Red Sox were defeated by the Seattle Mariners 8-3 in a matinee yesterday at Fenway Park. The Red Sox will be back on the field tonight in Baltimore, beginning a four-game series against the Orioles at 7:15 with Jake Bennett on the bump. A reminder, you can watch all the action on Fox. The Patriots are getting ready for the season opener on Wednesday the 9th in Seattle, trying to catch the Seahawks in a rematch of Super Bowl 60 last year. And the Rumor Revolution returned to action Saturday night on the West Coast with the L.A. Galaxy. Taking the last look at the Thursday morning commute, keep the speeds down, allow for extra time with the wet roadways, dealing with some fog and spots as well. Expressway northbound's packed in from the split, the scene of an earlier crash that was at the start of the HOV lane at Fernsbrook Parkway. Delays continue up to Southampton Street. HOV lane backed up well before the gas tank. It's a half an hour into Boston. The southbound expressway busy from Bryan Avenue down to Fernsbrook Parkway. 15 minutes, tunnels of the split. A reminder, the HOV lane on the expressway southbound is going to open early for Labor Day travel at 2 o'clock this afternoon. Route 3 northbound delays begin Route 18 in Weymouth, heading up to the expressway. 3 southbound, you're slow from Route 6 to Sagamore Bridge. Lower 93 north backs up 37 in Braintree. The scene of an earlier crash was on the off-ramp to the expressway. Lower 93 south, reduced speeds Route 20 and Randolph to Ponkapog and Milton. 128 northbound is tied up 95 in Canton, Route 109 in Dedham. 128 southbound, a vehicle spun out in the breakdown lane before Great Plain Avenue in Needham. 24 north is congested Route 140 in Taunton to 44 in Raynham, Route 27 in Brockton, up past Route 139.

0: and Stoughton. 24 southbound on the brakes from 195 and Fall River to an accident at Brighton Avenue. 95 northbound slows from 123 in Ann Arbor to Route 140 Foxborough, then from the Coney Street Arm in Walpole to the ramps to 128 and 93 in Canton. 195 eastbound jammed up from Hot Well Street in Fall River to Route 24. 195 westbound a stall approaching Route 24 in Fall River. 295 northbound heavy volume Route 1 in Attleboro to the ramps at 95. 25 eastbound crawling from Route 6 to the Bourne Bridge on the Cape. 20 southbound stall coming off the Bourne Bridge getting around the Bourne Rotary. Sanders Road east and westbound this heavy volume approaching the upper Cape Tech High School. Checking the MBTA on the commuter rail, the delays up to 40 minutes on the Providence Stoughton line inbound between Canton Center and South Station. And there are also delays up to 10 minutes on the blue line because of a signal problem near Revere Beach. 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
6: If you're a fan of summer, take advantage of these warmer temperatures today and tomorrow. The weekend cools down, starts to feel a little bit like fall. Today we've got lots of clouds and some rain, occasionally a thunderstorm or two. 78 today. Tomorrow's sunny and dry and even warmer, 82. Saturday, a slight chance of some rain in the afternoon, but temperatures are cooler, near 70 Saturday. I'm meteorologist Terry Smith from the Weather Channel.
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Easy 99.1, 734, about 26 minutes before 8 o'clock. I'm Cruisin' Bruce, getting things going, and getting the day going with the lesson already learned. Lesson number one from the Easy 99.1 kitchen. When you fire up the Keurig and you walk away, make sure you have put a cup under it first, okay? Gosh, have I got a mess to clean up now. But at least the countertop and part of the floor got its daily supply of caffeine. Cool in the gang now. Let's go fresh.

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Easy 99.1, Cruz and Bruce ready for a new day at work, jumping from one scandal to another, right? 7:45, it's 7:45. Hi to Helen, who's in Weymouth. Heard from, Larry the electrician, our buddy Bill's in Braintree. And heard from William, who's listening in Cranston, R.I. today. As a matter of fact, I've got some good news. If you live in Rhode Island, good news that you might be a little safer than you thought. It's a rather unusual statistic I have to share. First, we're going downtown with Jackson Brown.

0: Easy 99.1. 7:53 now, 7 minutes before 8 o'clock on a kind of a damp and a dark Thursday morning. I'm Cruising Bruce. That's Lionel Richie, who, by the way, is back home and relaxing again. Maybe you heard when I was talking about it the other day that he wound up with a health scare during a concert in St. Louis. That was, think, that was last weekend, if I recall correctly. Anyway, he was performing. He suddenly wasn't feeling well. He was dizzy, and he said he felt strange. Actually asked for a chair so he could sit down during the last song of the concert. He immediately checked himself into a hospital there in St. Louis. But after, I think it was 3 days he spent in the hospital, he was discharged the other day. And it appears he's doing okay, but there have been some concerns lately about his health. You and I, well, getting the morning started out just right, and you're safe and secure, I'm guessing, if you're in the state of Rhode Island. And there's a reason why I say that. Saw some rather interesting statistics that came in. I guess, naturally, you're going to keep these kinds of statistics, but it kind of caught me by surprise that in the latest numbers, the number of kidnappings in the ocean states is the best in the country. Which I guess, once again, is proof that nobody wants to steal us people from Rhode Island. Yeah, I'll admit that's where I live as well. But over the last 12-month period, the decline in kidnappings in the ocean state was rather noteworthy. As a matter of fact, apparently the states where you're most likely to be taken away against your will included Arizona, Iowa, and New Jersey. I'm not sure why anyone would want to steal someone from New Jersey, having grown up in Philadelphia and always kind of looked askant at them across the Delaware River. But if you're in Rhode Island, congratulations. It sounds to me like you're going to be able to stay safe and secure going forward. Now, I will admit one other thing. When you get right down to it, the state of Massachusetts also was looking fairly secure as far as kidnappings were concerned. But once again, as I say, you're just not in any kind of fear here in the ocean state if you're hanging around in Rhode Island. All right, so what's on the way as we go forward? Well, quite a bit, as a matter of fact. You and I are going to move on to the 8 o'clock hour in a matter of moments. But right now, I think we should see what's happening out of the roadways.
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0: What do you got, Andy Carboni?
2: Thanks, Bruce. You know what I'm about to say and what's been a terrible Thursday commute. It's that time of the morning. Both sides of the expressway now having issues. Northbound a parking lot split up to an accident in the Ponset Circle. Delays continue to Southampton Street. HOV lane backed up before the gas tank. 35 minutes into the city. Southbound, busy Columbia Road to a crash East Milton Square. Slow again, Bryant Avenue to Fernsbrook Parkway. 25 minutes, tunnel to the split. Route 3 northbound delays begin Route 18 in Weymouth, heading up to the expressway. 3 south, slowing Scenic Highway to the Sagamore Bridge. Lower 93 north backs up Route 37 in Braintree, trying to get to the expressway. Lower 93 south, reduced speeds Logan Express to 95 in Canton. One-way northbound's tied up from 95 to 109 in Dedham. Route 16 Newton, Route 20 in Waltham. One-way southbound, the spinout's being cleared before Great Plain Avenue Needham. 24 north remains crowded, Route 140 in Taunton to 44 in Random, then from Route 27 to Brock, and up past Route 139 in Stoughton. 24 southbound, the crash has been cleared at Brayton Avenue in Fall River. 95 northbound slows from 123 in Attleboro to Route 140 Foxborough, Coney Street Armor in Walpole, the ramps to 128 and 93 in Canton. 195 westbound, you stall from 114A in Seekonk trying to get to the state line. 295 northbound, lots of company with you from Route 1 in Attleboro to the ramps at 95. 25 eastbound, crawling from the Scenic Highway to the Bourne Bridge. Snake Highway eastbound, a tough ride, Herring Pond Road, Bourne to the Sagamore Bridge. Snake Highway westbound, slowing from Dinedale Road, Bourne over to Grandma's Rotary on the Cape. Point southbound stall coming off the Bourne Bridge, getting around the Bourne Rotary. Center Road east and westbound's packed in, approaching the upper Cape Tech High School. 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

0: Easy 99.1. It's about 5 minutes after 8 o'clock now, 8:05, off and running. Still busy on the Reader's Hardwood Supply text line this morning. Matter of fact, just heard from Karen, who's in Abington, trying to get her day rolling and hunting around for her umbrella.
1: I just looked out the window and it's raining.
2: I hate to wear a stupid
0: hat. You're not the only one. I hate wearing them poos. You know, she said it's 64 degrees in Abington. Actually, she said it's 64 feet in Abington. Because the little circle was a little slash mark. Okay, how about Bob Marley, Wailing Now to start?

Easy 99.1. Bruce Palmer, 8:17. 13 minutes till half past. Interesting new update on Tiger Woods. We'll take a drive at

It came our way in the opening days of 79 from the LA group Poco. Crazy Love, 823. As we hit 7 minutes before 8:30 this morning on Easy 99.1. I hope the crazy love you've got serving you well. You know, I was just last night had a conversation with my wife. We're coming up on 39 years of marriage. And so last night, my wife just stopped and said, "You weren't even listening, were you?" And I remember thinking to myself, that's a pretty strange way to start off a conversation. Hey, you know, it was a rather unusual ruling that came through only because of the ramifications for this thing. So the story about

0: going forward. The drunk driving charges continue to be a problem. And now he was officially sentenced yesterday to 5 years? Yeah, it was 5 years, along with $1,500 in fines because of his latest conviction. But the question that popped up at the end of the trial, which kind of made it all amusing in the long run, was when somebody asked whether there would be any exceptions, and it was said there would be none. And so the topic came up of driving a golf cart. Yeah, pretty important when you're on the golf course. And the funny thing is, the state attorney who was asked that question said, and I literally quote, "Oh my God, that's a great question. We'll have to look into that. I'll get back to you," end quote. My gosh. So needless to say, there are laws in Florida about drunk driving a golf cart as well. I guess it just kind of depends on the specific legality of when you're on a golf course, which is, of course, not a public roadway. Well, straight down the middle we go with that one, and we fire one off next into the world of news to see what's going on here.
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0: Yes, one last look at what's going on. Andy Carboni has it for us. Andy?
2: Thank you, Bruce. Good morning, everyone. It is 64 degrees with light rain still falling in Boston. I'm Andy Carboni with your easy 99.1, 99-second update. A woman is being charged with aggravated intimidation of a witness in the Lindsey Clancy murder trial. 56-year-old Dawn Light of Sutton was arrested on Tuesday while sitting in her car, allegedly recording jurors. Her parking spot provided a view of the door being used by jurors whose identities are being kept secret under court order. Light allegedly told state police she only wanted to see Lindsey, but when officers checked her phone, they discovered videos of jurors. She pleaded not guilty yesterday, and her attorney calls the incident a misunderstanding. A 68-year-old Rhode Island resident is one of the victims of a random stabbing in New York City. Takam of Kingston was wounded on Monday in Times Square. A 32-year-old woman who had recently returned to work from maternity leave died from her stab wounds in the attack. Their attacker, a 49-year-old woman from Queens, New York, was shot and killed by New York City police. Massachusetts Governor Maura Healey kicked off her general election campaign yesterday. The governor stopped at the Veterans Center of Fall River before visiting businesses in Plymouth. The Democratic governor will face Republican Mike Bordeaux in November, and Governor Healey told supporters she's the candidate who will fight against President Donald Trump. Employees at the Encore Boston Harbor Casino in Everett said they will go on strike tomorrow morning at 7 o'clock if no contract is in place with Wynn Resorts. Members of two unions authorized the strike last month. Unite Here Local 26 and Teamsters Local 25 are seeking higher wages, better health care, and pension benefits. Over 1,000 union workers include housekeepers, cooks, servers, slot attendants, and resort warehouse workers. And one of Boston's most famous bakeries now has a location at Logan Airport. Since 1946, Mike's Pastry has been selling traditional Italian pastries in the city's historic North End. Now travelers can enjoy the treats, including Mike's legendary cannolis in Terminal C. There's also Mike's locations at the TD Garden, as well as in Cambridge and Somerville. Elsewhere news around the nation this morning, feminist icon Gloria Steinem passed away yesterday at the age of 92 at her home in New York City. In sports, at Fenway Park yesterday afternoon, the Red Sox made it 4 losses in their last 5 games, falling to the Seattle Mariners 8-3, wrapping up a 3-game homestand. In Baltimore tonight, the local 9 looked to get back into the win column, taking on the Orioles. First pitch is at 7:15. And in Seattle next Wednesday night, the Patriots get the 2026 season underway, battling the Seahawks. Taking the latest look at the Thursday morning commute, it's been a tough ride all morning long. Expressway northbound, you're currently stop and go from the split to Southampton Street. The accident at the Ponce Circle has been cleared. HOV lane backed up right at the gas tank. 34 minutes into Boston. Southbound expressway busy. South Bay Mall, the scene of an earlier crash. East Milton Square, then slow from Granite Avenue to Furnace Brook Parkway. 21 minutes, tunnel to the split. A reminder, the HOV lane on the expressway southbound opens for Labor Day weekend travel at 2 o'clock this afternoon. Route 3 northbound dealing with delays, Derby Street, Hingham, heading up to 93, 3 south slowing Route 6, the Sagamore Bridge. Lower 93 north backs up Route 20 and Randolph to the expressway. Lower 93 south reduced speeds from Route 28 to 95 in Canton. 128 northbound tied up from 95 to Great Plain Avenue to Route 16, Newton, Route 20 to Waltham. 24 north congested from Fidel Street, Berkeley, up to Route 44 in Random. Route 27 to Brockton, up to Route 139 in Stoughton. 95 north slows from 295 in Attleboro to Route 140 Foxborough. Route 1 Sharon to the ramps to 128-93 in Canton. 195 westbound hit the brakes at 114 in Seacock, trying to get over to the state line. 295 northbound heavy volume after Route 1 in Attleboro to the ramps at 95. 25 eastbound crawling. Route 6 to the Bourne Bridge. Dink Highway eastbound is a rough ride. Herring Pond Road Bourne to the Sagamore Bridge. Dink Highway westbound slowing from Ninedale Road Bourne, getting over to Grandma's Rotary on the Cape. Southbound stall coming off the Bowen Bridge, getting around the Bowen River.

0: Sanders Road east and westbound continues to be a tough ride approaching the upper Cape Tech High School. Checking the MBTA. There are delays up to 10 minutes on the Blue Line because of a signal issue near Revere Beach. And the commuter rail delays up to 50 minutes on the Providence-Stoughton Line inbound between Canton Center and South Stations. 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

0: We check in with forecast right now. Terry Smith's got it for us. What do you see, Terry?
1: We're dealing with some rain today, but after today, the long holiday weekend overall is looking good for outdoor plans. Today we've got showers and some storms. The bulk of that will be early in the day. It'll taper off in the afternoon. 78 the high this afternoon. Sunshine's back tomorrow. It warms up a little bit more, 82. Cooler weather Saturday. A few afternoon thunder showers and near 70. I'm meteorologist Terry Smith from the Weather Channel.
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It's 8:36. Hey, good Thursday morning, 24 minutes before 9 o'clock. Still a little damp this morning. They're saying we should see some improvement in the afternoon. I've already had a couple of classic car hobbyists like me check in and say, so what's the deal? Are we going to be able to get together at Foxborough and Bass Pro tonight for the big every other week cruise? Well, I'm waiting to hear a final word here before the end of the show. So at the moment, it's hard to say. But to steal that phrase, let's bring in Dan Fogelberg next on Easy 99.1.

Easy 99.1. Good morning. Good Thursday morning. It's 8:48, about a dozen minutes before we hit 9 o'clock. How are we doing on Cyclospora here in southern New England? Is it finally dying down? I've got the details coming up. But right now, we'll make it a family affair. We'll switch from one Jackson to another as Michael in Black or White on Easy 99.1.

0: Easy 99.1. The Eagles coming at you with sunrise that we didn't see this morning thanks to the clouds and the rain. It's 8:54, so it's 6 minutes before we get to 9 o'clock. Actually, you know, a question worthy of asking is, as we now head to the end of the summer, we're here in the earliest part of September, is the big cyclospora outbreak finally something we can later rest? I was actually snooping around on that this morning, because after all, we know it was a problem here in southern New England. Some of the numbers I saw put cases in Rhode Island in the concern zone, and actually an even for Massachusetts, where I understand the total cases were somewhere between 150 and 200 cases. They were only about a third of that in Rhode Island. But either way around, there is some feeling that everything is finally under control. It appears to be winding down, according to federal health officials. The Food and Drug Administration said in an update just a couple of days ago that they're pretty confident all recalled iceberg lettuce related to that outbreak is off the market and is no longer available to randomly and accidentally pick up in a store or be served in a restaurant. Also, by the way, the FDA said that the best buy dates on the recalled products have all passed as well. So there is an extra level of defense, because if you pull something out that's that far past the expiration date, you already know you really shouldn't be ingesting it, but we should be past the worst of it. We'll wait, though, for the official all clear from FDA as we go forward.
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0: Yeah, right now we grab one last look at this morning's roadways with Andy Carboni. Andy?
2: Thanks, Bruce. The Thursday morning ride comes to a close. The expressway northbound, bumper to bumper, split to Southampton Street. HOV lane backed up before the gas tank. 38 minutes into the city. Southbound expressway busy from the South Bay Mall to Freeport Street, Granite Avenue toward Fernsbrook Parkway. 16 minutes tunnel to the split, with a reminder, the HOV lane and the expressway southbound opens early for Labor Day travel at 2 o'clock this afternoon. Route 3 northbound dealing with delays after Jervis Street Hanging, heading up to the expressway. We south slowing from Route 6 to Sagamore Bridge. Lower 93 north, backs up low to get to the expressway. Lower 93 south, reduced speeds coming off the expressway to 95. 120 northbound, tied up from 95 to Great Plain Avenue to Route 9 Wellesley. Route 20 in Waldham. 24 north is crowded from Patel Street, Berkeley, Route 44 in Ram. Route 27 in Brockton, Route 139 in Stoughton. 95 north slows, 295 in Attleboro to Route 140 Foxborough. South Main Street, Sharon to the ramps to 128, 93 in Camden. 195 westbound is packed in from 114A in Seekonk, trying to get to the state line. 295 northbound, heavy volume approaching the ramps to 95 in Attleboro. 25 eastbound, that's calling from Route 6 to the Bourne Bridge. Big Highway eastbound, a tough ride from Herring Pond Road, Bourne to the Sagamore Bridge. Big Highway westbound, slowing from Nindale Road, Bourne, getting over to the Bourne Bridge on the Cape. Point southbound stall coming off the Bourne Bridge, getting around the Bourne Rotary. Sands Road east and westbound, still a little bit of volume approaching the upper Cape Tech High School. Route 6 east and westbound, work crews are now set up between Route 6A and Truro and Nassau Road in Eastham until 6 o'clock this evening. Checking the MBTA. There are delays of 10 minutes on the Blue Line because of a signal problem near Revere Beach and on the Cudero. Delays up to 15 minutes on the Frank and Foxborough line inbound between Windsor Garden and South Station, as well as delays up to 15 minutes on the Greenbush line inbound between Cohasset and South Station. 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

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Easy 99.1. It's 9:06 now, 6 minutes after 9 o'clock. I got Chicago on the way. We'll get Adele and Elton. And here's a question for you. If you had to think back through all the movies you've seen, who would you say was the most devious and evil villain you've ever seen on the big screen? I'm curious, who do you think? I'll tell you who people picked in a recent online discussion. Kind of eye-opening it is, but now we'll tramp through with Disco Inferno on Easy 99.1.

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Easy 99.1, Cruisin' Bruce's song right there, which proves the inflection is the important part. Imagine if instead the song was called, "Oh, you got it all over him." Whole different meaning. Fleetwood Mac is on the way next.

Easy 99.1, a quick time check with Chicago, which means it's 9:23, about 7 minutes before we get to half past. On a morning that's starting out worse than apparently it's supposed to turn into, should see plenty of improvement in the afternoon. I've got forecast on the way for you in a moment. And I've got a question I pose to you. You've seen more than your fair share of movies in your life. So Entertainment Weekly put together what they considered to be the ultimate list of the greatest movie villains of all time. And there are plenty of great entries on the list. Although you see something like this and you start to scratch your head a little bit. I had posed the question to you. I said, what do you think would constitute the worst villain ever on a big screen? Now, one of the people on there

0: I'd probably even be willing to nominate Biff from Back to the Future.
1: Hello? Anybody home?
0: Okay, so the real ones that made the list, and that made a lot more sense in my mind, everything from the Joker in Batman to Magneto, of course, who you remember from X-Men, I'm assuming you do, or actually animation made it in there, like Scar, pretty evil in the Lion King film. The one that came in on the top of the list was Hannibal Lecter from Silence of the Lambs. And if you've seen the film, and I'll bet you have, you can see the justification of calling him the worst villain ever on a big screen. And, you know, a little lower in the top 10, perhaps one that I might have considered as my top choice, Annie Wilkes, of course, as played by Kathy Bates in that just absolutely horrifying film Misery. Who would you pick as the worst villain ever on the big screen? Just curious. And I'll tell you what, I'm curious how quickly we can get to the holiday weekend forecast. It's coming up next. Hang on.
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7: If you're a fan of summer, take advantage of these warmer temperatures today and tomorrow. The weekend cools down, starts to feel a little bit like fall. Today we've got lots of clouds and some rain, occasionally a thunderstorm or two. 78 today. Tomorrow's sunny and dry and even warmer, 82. Saturday, a slight chance of some rain in the afternoon, but temperatures are cooler, near 70 Saturday. I'm meteorologist Terry Smith from the Weather Channel.
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99.1, 933 now, a little after 930. So what's that, make it 27 minutes until we hit the top of the hour. You know, it has been a very busy time on the text line talking about the greatest movie villain of all time. I had the list for you, but you know, it's interesting. Some of the suggestions folks made that weren't on the list, like Dawn and David, who were in Carver, and they said, doesn't matter the movie, Vincent Price was simply the best villain ever on the big screen. And then I heard from Dave, who's an Onset, where he says it's sunny. That's not fair. How come you got sunshine down there? He said nobody better than Nurse Ratchet. Of course, that's One Flew Over the Cuckoo's Nest. Even heard suggestions ranging from Darth Vader to, yeah, the shark in Jaws. I don't know if the shark really qualified for the list, but if it does, I think that qualifies Godzilla as well, after all. Even if it is a guy in a big rubber suit. Here's Adele.

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1: Let me wipe off the lipstick here on EZ99.1. It's 9:45 now, quarter till 10. I'm cruising Bruce. By the way, a quick parenthetical note. I just got word from our friends in the Masked Cruisers Car Club that the huge event that happens every other Thursday in Foxborough at Bass Pro is on for today because it looks like the rains are going to be out of here in time. We're not going to have one of those 2,000 car nights, but we're looking forward to that and looking forward to bringing in Rob Hogan. Rob, all of a sudden we've been having a very busy conversation on the Reader's Hardwood Supply text line based on that Entertainment Weekly conversation about the worst villains, the nastiest villains ever up on the big screen. Are you a moviegoer yourself, Rob?
2: Sure.
1: So on the spur of the moment, you think of the films you've been to. Mm-hmm. Who do you think you would nominate for just the most evil and poorly intentioned person ever in a motion picture?
2: Probably
1: Hannibal. That's a hard one.
2: Hannibal Lecter would come to mind first.
1: Which is the one that came in on top of the list. As a matter of fact, yeah, a number of folks that are texting in are saying they thought Hannibal Lecter is just the cruelest. I'll admit, one of the names that made the list and one that a couple of folks have chimed in with on the text line is Kathy Bates, of course, from the motion picture Misery.
2: That was a great movie.
1: When she takes that typewriter and breaks Paul Newman's legs, that's kind of a little tough to sit there and endure.
2: Yeah, that was a tough one.
1: I can remember jumping the first time I saw that.
2: Right?
1: Some other logical suggestions that folks have made have been like Michael from Halloween. Get that.
2: Well, yeah, certainly.
1: Or Jack Nicholson from The Shining.
2: Mm-hmm.
1: And there were several folks who were not afraid to go back a ways. And I love the fact that one poster was willing to go all the way back to the classic film It's a Wonderful Life and pick out Mr. Potter, the late Lionel Barrymore. And that is just one of the greatest all-time black and white mean people appearances I think I've ever seen. I watch it every Christmas time, and mm-hmm, I look forward to the part where he finally gets his comeuppance. So if you're a movie fan and you feel like chiming in with your favorite evil villain, you are more than welcome to drop it along the line. And I'll bet you Rob's going to keep a close eye on that as we head a little deeper into this Thursday before a holiday weekend. Am I correct?
2: Oh, sure.
1: Okay, so he's going to be on task. We'll see what happens. And he's going to try not to be evil. I will let you know that if you want something really positive, something delicious, get ready, because Montelio's Bakery is bringing us to you today, and they're celebrating something. Excuse me, if you're celebrating something special this month, you want to let Montelio's Bakery help you make the party memorable. 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All right, pick out your favorite evil villain and let's do a little slow dancing. Sounds to me like Johnny Rivers on the way, and I'll be back on the way again tomorrow morning, bright and early, to kick off a holiday weekend with EZ 99.1.

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Easy Now Got Important One, a little after 10 o'clock. It's Rob Hogan. How's it going? Here we are Thursday, racing towards that long holiday weekend. They say the travel crunch will start as soon as this afternoon. You headed north, you headed south, or headed no place. That's all right. We'll be right here. Feel good favorites for your journey. Rod Stewart coming up. Got some James Taylor and 38 Special coming along, too. It's Harold Melvin and his Blue Notes, Looking for Love.

Isn't that N.1? One more time. Tomorrow, Kevin Cronin will do it. Press that button. C-Streak Fast Ferry Horn will be blaring between 2 and 6. Your chance to hop on the C-Streak off to Nantucket or the Vineyard, along with a gift card from Copeland Street Auto Body in Quincy. So make sure you're here listening between 2 and 6. Last chance to win.

0: 38 special and the second chance. And, well, it was nice to wake up and hear the rain outside. It was not so nice to drive in it on the way to work, but it looks like most of that has moved off the coast as of now, and perhaps some remaining showers over the Cape and Islands for the time being, but could see some sunshine by as soon as this afternoon. Got them like that. And a little sticky, little still feel of lingering summertime in the air. Of course, it officially still summer, but kids back to school, folks headed off for perhaps a last fling for summertime. 3-day weekend coming up. We got sunshine all 3 days, it looks like. Chance of maybe a passing shower, but all in all, pretty nice looking weather weekend. We'll get details from the Weather Channel coming up next.
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0: 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They're on Route 18 in Bridgewater.
6: We're dealing with some rain today, but after today, the long holiday weekend overall is looking good for outdoor plans. Today we've got showers and some storms. The bulk of that will be early in the day. It'll taper off in the afternoon. 78 the high this afternoon. Sunshine's back tomorrow. It warms up a little bit more. 82. Cooler weather Saturday. A few afternoon thundershowers and near 70. I'm meteorologist Terry Smith from the Weather Channel.
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Quick quiz coming up about 24 minutes from now, and it is a TV Tune Thursday. Television theme song. We will head back to the early 2000s for this one for your chance to win. So stick around. It's coming up.

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You see that at 9.1 lit after 11 o'clock. Quick quiz time on this Thursday. And if you have a guess for today's question, got to use a Reader's Hardwood Supply text line and get it to us at 508-746-9991. Of course, it is a TV Tune Thursday. So we've got a television theme song that you need to identify for your chance to win a pair of tickets to see Cheap Trick at Bally's down in Lincoln, Rhode Island, coming up Friday, September the 18th. We're traveling back to the early 2000s. This is a medical drama that aired on the Fox network for 8 seasons, 177 episodes of this show from November of 2004 until May of 2012. So the question, what is this the theme song from?

at 8.1. Kick off the weekend tomorrow afternoon with Kevin Cronin. 5 o'clock, Weekend Workout, brought to you by Reader's Hardwood Supply. Your upbeat fun songs to get the weekend started, unless you happen to be Carrie and Dave on their way up to the lakes. They are already starting their weekend, so we need a little driving music. So we picked this one out just for you.

0: Z99.1, Taylor Dayne telling it to your heart, and she could tell it right to your face, as a matter of fact, because she is going to be back around town. We got to get her a home around here. She hasn't left in a while. At the Italian Feasts of St. Cosmas and Damian Feast coming up. That's in East Cambridge, up on the September 12th. So not that far away. What's that, next weekend already? My goodness, we're going to cruise through the month again. But performance is free and open to the public. So if you'd like to check that out, East Cambridge, Feasts of St. Cosmas and Damian with Taylor Dayne coming up September 12th. So we'll start hoping for good weather for that one. We'll check the weather. It's gotten a little better here. The downpours from this morning seem to be out of here for the moment. Could be some hit or miss thunderstorms still popping up, but hopefully we're out of the woods. It does seem to be brightening and certainly a little sticky out there, but they do say we'll see sunshine by later this afternoon. We'll find out. Weather Channel updates coming up.
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0: All right. So I got so excited about Taylor Dayne coming back to town. I forgot to give you one more chance at the quick quiz if you haven't gotten in on it yet. TV Tune Thursday. So we get a television theme song you need to identify for your shot to win. A pair of tickets to see Cheap Trick over at Bally's down in Lincoln, Rhode Island, Friday, September 18th. And if you got a guess for today, you got to use the Reader's Hardwood Supply text line to get it to us, 508-746-9991. It's a medical drama that aired on the Fox network for 8 seasons from November of 2004 until May of 2012. Most of you guys right there with this one, but if you haven't gotten a guess in yet, what is this the theme from?

0: All right, you think you know? Text your guess now. We'll get that winner coming up shortly, about 11:45. All right, we got that business out of the way. 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
1: If you're a fan of summer, take advantage of these warmer temperatures today and tomorrow. The weekend cools down, starts to feel a little bit like fall. Today we've got lots of clouds and some rain, occasionally a thunderstorm or two. 78 today. Tomorrow's sunny and dry and even warmer, 82. Saturday, a slight

He's got it. Boy One, extending the summertime any way I can right there. Speaking of such things, final chance for you to escape to the Cape. We've been doing it all summer, and one more chance. Head off to a two-night escape to Margaritaville Resort Cape Cod in Hyannis. All you gotta do, get over easy991.com and sign yourself up, okay? Do that today. We will announce that winner coming up Tuesday at 8:45 in the morning. 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
1: 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Gumby me, and it's going to be time for the Back of the Day Easy Cafe. We're going to swing those doors open. Thursday edition coming up in just minutes. 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Quick quiz wrap up first on this TV Tune Thursday. It was a television theme song we need you to identify for your chance to win. Medical drama that aired on Fox for 8 seasons, 177 episodes from November of 2004 until May of 2012. Here it comes one more time.

0: right, there you go. Most of you guys knew. A lot of fans of this show. Did pretty well for quite a while, too, so not surprising. Kathy's in Plainville. She knew, and a bunch of you guys did, that it is House. But Kathy is off to see Cheap Trick. They will be at Bally's down in Lincoln, Rhode Island, coming up Friday, September 18th. Thank you very much, everybody, for playing along. Another chance to win coming up tomorrow just after 11, and a chance to put your song on the radio for your lunch hour as we work our way closer and closer to that long weekend. It comes up in just minutes, so don't go away.
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0: All right, here we go. Thursday edition, back in the day, Easy Cafe, something you would like for your lunch hour, 508-746-9991. You can call, you can text on the Reader's Hardwood Supply text line. Dan is down in Pawtucket, Rhode Island. He texted me, said he always has us on in the office. Thank you very much. Appreciate that. Here's your Asia.

Easy 99.1, Janet, Miss Jackson, if you're nasty, that's for Phil. He's up in Upton today. Thank you very much. Doing a little yard work now that the rain has passed, at least for the moment. Bill is in Braintree. Hit me up on that Reader's Hardwood Supply text line. One work day left for Bill before he's off to Nashville with his wife, the lovely Linda from Hull, and says it's going to be sunny and 90 plus all next week. And he hopes that Deb does not get jealous. Deb is going to be very jealous, by the way, because it's going to be in the 50s here, and she's going to be very unhappy next week. Actually, starting as soon as this weekend. All right, enjoy your one last day, Bill.

0: Easy 99.1, back in the day, Easy Cafe. It's a full moon back, 12/21. It's Rob Hogan on Thursday. Working our way towards that long Labor Day weekend. And sun, it's trying to poke through here. It's a little steamy outside. I like it. I took a walk out there. So summertime still in the air a little bit before we cool down somewhat this weekend for the long Labor Day weekend. However, looks pretty good weather-wise if you got some road tripping or some cookouts planned. Seems like you will be A-okay with those. Terry's coming along from the Weather Channel. She's got details coming your way with an updated forecast next and more of your songs on the way, too.
1: Summer sunshine.
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4: Still dealing with some clouds and some rain today. But after today, the sun shines back and it's going to be a dry, long holiday weekend. Showers are scattered today. You might hear a rumble of thunder. 78, the high this afternoon. We're dry tonight. Tomorrow, plenty of blue skies near 80. And then Saturday cools down. Still sunny and dry, but near 70 Saturday. I'm meteorologist Terry Smith from the Weather Channel.
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0: going on over there today?
1: Yeah.
0: Good for you.
1: Kind of nice out. The rain stopped for now.
0: Yeah, we'll take that. You got any plans for the long weekend?
1: I don't know yet.
0: Okay. All right. You're looking for options. I get you.
1: Yeah, I'm waiting for my daughter to come over today.
0: Oh, that'll be nice. What time is she coming to visit?
1: She was supposed to be here at 12.
0: Okay.
1: She's a little late.
0: All right. Well, I'm sure she's on the way. Maybe she's, you know, she stopped to get you a blizzard.
1: Oh, that would be nice, but I don't think so.
0: That'd be a nice treat, huh?
1: Yeah, it would be a sweet treat.
0: All right. Well, we'll cross our fingers for you. What can we play?
1: Time in a Bottle.
0: No. Okay. That's a great song.
1: Yes, it is.
0: All right. Well, enjoy your visit this afternoon, okay?
1: All right. Thank you, Rob.
0: Bye-bye.

0: Easing that on. Put one high.
1: Good afternoon, Rob.
0: Hi, Noreen. What's going on today?
1: Not too much.
0: No.
1: I just had my lunch.
0: Oh, very nice. What did we have?
1: We had hot dogs with mustard relish.
0: Delicious. All right. Sounds good to me. All right. Well, God, you got to go.

0: 99.1, back at AZ Cafe Thursday, and off the Reader's Hardwood Supply text line for Heather in Rockland, Elton John, and of course, we've got a two-hour program coming up tomorrow and Friday, headed into a long weekend. What's better than that? Our friend Duke from Miller's checking in pretty soon to let us know what our theme will be. But in the meantime, still some time left here. Back to the telephone we go. Easy 99.1, hello.
1: Hello, Rob.
0: Hello, Deb.
1: Can you believe it is 76 now and humid?
0: It's very nice out there. I took a little walk before, and we got in and out. You know, sun's trying to poke through, so we'll see. They said this afternoon we would see it.
1: They said that. My son here is starting to come out.
0: Okay.
1: So right. that makes it feel a lot better.
0: I know it does. Well, enjoy it while we got it, because this weekend, then it cools. Saturday, only 70.
1: That's our high. Well, it's better than the 60s, right?
0: Well, look at you, Mary Brightside. Aren't you something?
1: Well, I try, you know, because we've been really getting crappy weather here.
0: There you go. All right. She's turning over a new leaf. I like it, so to speak.
1: What do you mean I'm turning over?
0: I mean, it might be an
1: leaf.
0: Orange leaf turning brown, but, you know, that's what we're. That's what happens in the fall.
1: Yeah, exactly.
0: All right. Got a song for us? Patty Positive.
1: God, I hope you remember who you're talking to here.
0: Yeah, I know. I fell and hit my head. Anyway.
1: Oh, so yeah, that's your excuse?
0: Yep.
1: Okay. Okay, from the year 1987, Rick Astley had a hit, It Would Take a Strong Man.
0: Oh, it would.

0: Easy Matter on point 112.53, just like that. That'll do it for this Thursday. Thank you for the calls, the texts, and right back here tomorrow. Of course, 2 hours as we head into the long Labor Day weekend, unofficial wrap on the summertime here. So what is the theme going to be? We'll find out. Our friend Duke from Illis hanging on the line. What do you got?
1: Thanks, Rob. Friday's theme.
0: Where'd this summer go anyway?
1: It's beautiful, huh?
0: I know, right? Too quick.
1: Party songs, all kinds.
0: All right.
1: All response.
0: Yeah, always are. All right, fire up the grill, my friend. Back to the tiki hut for you.
1: Get the sneakers on for this one.
0: There we go. Hurry up. I know I'm going to be running. Thank you.
1: All right, brother.
0: See ya. All right, you heard the man. We will party it up to get us going. Kind of last hurrah of the summertime, although officially a couple of weeks left. So squeeze out some beach days, perhaps, if Mother Nature permits. We'll have to hang on and find out about that. You can hang on, find out about the feel-good favorites are coming up. Doobie Brothers on the way. Got Patti LaBelle, The Police, Celine Dion, Eagles, and much more straight ahead.
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0: Well, it really isn't a secret that summertime is my favorite time. However, my friends over at Prisco's are doing their best to convert me. Hey, it's Rob Hogan, Prisco's. They're on Route 18 in Bridgewater. Of course, long holiday weekend coming up. And there's still it's plenty of great weather to get out there and have some family fun, all right? So play 18 holes on their award-winning mini golf course, Pine Grove Park. Steve will be out there blowing that thing and making it beautiful like always. So we've got some fine weather coming in for the weekend. That's the good news. And how about this? I could fall in love with fall after all. Over at Prisco's Country Creamery, they serve up the Warwick ice cream, which is the top-of-the-line stuff. 2 new flavors. Just in time to get your fall thing going on. How about pumpkin Oreo? Pumpkin ice cream with Oreo pieces sprinkled throughout, or apple pie, creamy vanilla ice cream with cinnamon apples, flaky crust, and caramel ripple. 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

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All right, if you missed out the 2 hour Back in the Day AC Cafe, coming up tomorrow, be ready to kick off that long holiday weekend right here with you from noon till 2. Party songs get us going, so get the errands out of the way early so you can be here with us.

0: Easy 99.1 Grassroots and Air Midnight Confessions. Those are sometimes the best ones, right? 124. It is Thursday, working our way towards that long Labor Day weekend. And they said we would see sunshine this afternoon, not consistently for the moment. Still some time to do it. However, the best part of the news is all in all, the long holiday weekend looks pretty good. Maybe a chance of a passing shower on Saturday, but rest of the weekend, A-okay. So whatever your plans might be, you should be in good shape. Terry's coming along. She's got the Weather Channel update for you. That's next.
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2: September is that time of year. We transition out of summer. We're headed toward fall, and we have some cooler weather over the weekend. Right now, it feels like typical September, and we've got some rain. Scattered showers this afternoon, 78. Tomorrow, sunny, 80 the high tomorrow. Saturday's when the cool down starts. A few clouds, we're dry, and 70 Saturday. I'm meteorologist Terry Smith from the Weather Channel.
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2: All right, coming up,
1: and enjoy.

0: using that at endpoint 152. Kevin Cronin, are the Valentine cards out yet, by the way?
1: Probably.
0: I mean, I think somebody just, another person posted on the Facebook. I think they were in one of those, the home stores, you know, the big box stores there. And apparently the Christmas trees are going up.
1: In August.
0: Or trim a tree department is ready. Anyway, some people focused on back to school. One of those people, Natalie Garcia, sixth grade teacher in Las Vegas, said she started to notice something. She's a apparently does something on TikTok where she follows the fashion trends.
1: Uh-huh.
0: Because this is how they evolve from, you know, junior high to high school and things like that. Spent the previous school year watching her middle school students, and the school fashion was skewing towards crop tops, very short shorts, and other styles. Made her students look older than they are. We all know about that. Mm-hmm. Now, she says she's this current season seeing full T-shirts, longer shorts, graphic tees, and even neon is back. Says she talked to her other friends at other middle schools. They're seeing the same thing. She gets... started documenting this shift in all of her students' tastes on TikTok and says, now the trend 2026-27, familiar trends, Sambas, those Adidas sneakers, baggy jeans, jorts, who would have thought, alongside a decidedly more youthful aesthetic. And hold on to yourself here, because gasp, the Crocs appear to be out.
1: No more Crocs.
0: Imagine that. Yeah. She says the Adidas Sambas remain a fixture. The classic black and white pair no longer the only option. Birkenstocks are also back in both sandal and clog form. Girls tend to favor the sandals, boys the clogs. You have to wear socks, she says, so they think it's gross if you wear no socks. jorts or longer denim shorts having a moment, and first noticed them gaining ground towards the end of last year. Said she's seeing sweat shorts, other looser styles.
1: Wow.
0: So there you go. Girls may pair these shorts with fitted shirt or crop top, while the boys are more likely to embrace the head-to-toe volume of baggy on baggy. So there you go. If you're trying to be a trendsetter. But, yeah, the Crocs, they were all about those for a while.
1: Yeah, they were really popular. Even had Croc stores just that sold nothing but Crocs.
0: You know? I started to notice that whole Birkenstock thing over the summertime, though. Like down the Cape and at the beach and stuff like that. Yeah. Uh-oh. Wine time?
1: Could be.
0: Yeah, that's what
1: it's
0: happens.
1: A wine store called me. Yeah, I haven't been in yet this week.
0: It's probably a special or the case.
1: They're a little concerned.
0: Your order showed up. It's on the front steps. They left. We left it at the house.
1: Yeah.
0: Anyway, so, yeah. The Birkenstocks. You a Birkenstock kind of fella?
1: Not me. Not at all.
0: No.
1: No.
0: I don't,
1: not really a sandals guy, you know?
0: No.
1: No.
0: At all?
1: Oh, you know, flip-flops at the beach, but not sandals.
0: So. Okay. Yeah. All right. And you never got on board the Croc train there?
1: No, I did not.
0: No. All right. Well, my parents know all about this. So, I mean, I guess that's good news for some parents.
1: Yeah, I would think so.
0: You know, the baggy look instead of some of those other things that people are showing up on.
1: Right.
0: That would make their way onto the internet. Anyway, all right. Doesn't have any Crocs, but he's got Feel Good Favorites. They're coming up. He's got Howard Jones, Billy Joel, some Bob Seger, Brian Adams, and that not-so-easy impossible question. That's coming your way about 3:20. So stick around for that. This portion of the program brought to you by Setting the Space, where they've been staging homes for over 20 years, and staged homes just sell faster. So if you're looking to sell your home, give Blair and Will a call or visit them today at settingthespace.com.
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EZ99.1, a few minutes after 2 o'clock. Good afternoon. It's Kevin Cronin back with you for another work day. Easy ride home till 7 with Feel Good Favorites and the Commodores. Sure.

He's 99.1, the device is in our hands. We are addicted. And I got some new research on that coming up next. Here's Billy Joel on Easy 99.1.

0: EC99.1, phone addiction is real. According to a new research poll, 53% of Americans say they spend too much time on their phones. Here's a breakdown by age. 70% Gen Z, 64% 30 to 49-year-olds, 49% 50 to 64-year-olds, and a quarter 65 and older. More than half of us have tried to cut back on smartphone use in the past 12 months. And those people, about three-quarters say they were at least somewhat successful. So what is your smartphone good for? 73% say it helps them with information, keeps them informed. Half say it helps them stay connected to others. 30% say it helps with productivity. 18% say it helps with their mood. And 5% say it helps them sleep. Not surprisingly, 41% say it hurts their sleep. Yes, we are absolutely addicted to our phones, and there's more stats to say so. Forecast coming up next. More feel-good favorites. Easy 99.1.
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1: Scattered showers, even a rumble of thunder possible for us here this evening. Partly to mostly cloudy overnight with patchy areas of fog, low to mid-60s. Clouds and fog Friday morning will break up and give way to afternoon sun. Upper 70s tomorrow afternoon and then cooler air in over the weekend. Should be a couple of nice days if you have any outdoor plans. Mostly sunny skies on Saturday with a bit of a north breeze. Afternoon highs right around 70 degrees. Sunny and breezy on Sunday. Cool afternoon highs Sunday, upper part of the 60s. I'm meteorologist Ken Boone at the Weather Channel.
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Today is Bowling League Day. A good day to knock down some pins. The question is it 10-pin, duck pin, or candle pin? I vote candle pin. Nothing more New England than that. Nothing more fun than trying to knock down the half Worcester or the high-low jack. 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

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Good afternoon, it's Kevin Cronin. 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

0: EZ99.1, it's Kevin Cronin on the Thursday workday approaching the Labor Day weekend, and it looks like a really good weekend coming up. Kind of cool and crisp, not too cool, but some of that humid and warm air moving out. Checking that forecast from the Weather Channel coming up in just a couple of minutes. Right now, time for today's Not So Easy Impossible Question. Got another chance for you to win a gift card to Sea Stones in Wareham. That will go to the person that can answer this question. This is the item most likely to be brand new on the first day of school. What is it? 508-746-9991. This is the item most likely to be brand new on the first day of school. What is it? 508-746-9991. It's the Not So Easy Impossible Question.
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9: Drier air building in for Friday and the upcoming weekend. Cooler air in over the weekend as well. Should be a couple of nice days if you have any outdoor plans. Scattered showers, even storms possible here as we head through this evening. Partly to mostly cloudy overnight with areas of fog, low to mid-60s. Clouds and fog Friday morning will break up and give way to afternoon sun. Highs tomorrow, upper 70s. Sunny and cooler for us on Saturday. A bit of a north breeze. Highs near 70. Mix of clouds and sun, breezy and cool on Sunday. Highs upper 60s. I'm meteorologist Ken Boone at the Weather Channel.
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0: Easy 99.1, not so easy impossible question. Here it is. This is the item most likely to be brand new on the first day of school. What is it? What do you think?
1: Sneakers.
0: Sneakers. Good guess. No, not sneakers.
1: Okay, thanks.
0: Thank you.
2: Kevin, I'm going to go with shoes.
0: Shoes. Good guess. No, it's not shoes.
2: Oh.
0: Thank you.
2: Okay.
1: Undies.
0: No, that's not it. Thanks.
1: Oh.
0: Still looking for the answer. Here it is. This is the item most likely to be brand new in the first day of school. What is it? It's a not-so-easy, impossible question.

0: Easy 99.1, not so easy, impossible question, still unanswered. Here it is. This is the item most likely to be brand new on the first day of school. What is it? What do you think it is?
1: Backpack.
0: Backpack is right. You got it.
1: Nice.
0: That is the right answer. This is the item most likely to be brand new on the first day of school. It's a backpack. Shiny new for the first day.
1: Absolutely.
0: Who's this?
1: Jeff Ellis.
0: Jeff, where you call from?
1: Rainham.
0: All right, Jeff and Rainham, you got yourself a gift card to Sea Stones for that right answer.
1: I love it.
0: Thanks for playing the Not So Easy Impossible Question today, Jeff.
1: Thank you very much. Hold on.

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It's Kevin Cronin, one more hour to go in the workday. 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

0: Easy 99.1. When I was a kid, we had a living room in our house. We really didn't go in that often, but it was fully finished, fully furnished, really nice furniture, and was kind of, got nice carpeting and everything. We were discouraged from even going in there. You know, the carpet, wallpaper, couches, all nice. And I think the room was underutilized. But I heard recently a story on the internet, not Reddit, talking about others having rooms or even complete floors of their house they were not allowed to go into at all. And they were told, do not go in there. And sometimes when company came over, people went in the rooms. But for the most part, they didn't. Just kind of wild. So did this happen with you? Was there a room in your house you were not allowed to go into? Or was this just something that some people experience? I'm sure I'm not the only one who experiences, but yeah, this was a thread on Reddit recently, and then I remember this from my childhood. So, was there a room you were not supposed to go into? Just like me? 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Everything is up. 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NASDAQ up 366 to 26,584.06. 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
1: This report is sponsored by Wendy's. The expressway has heavy pockets of traffic on either side between the Braintree Split and the O'Neill Tunnel. I-93 northbound has minor delays between Route 95 and the Split. I-93 southbound is stop and go between the Split and Route 24. Route 3 southbound is slow going between the Split and Derby Street, then again between Route 139 and Long Pond Road. Route 495 southbound is sluggish between Route 24 and Route 44. Tap of the brakes on Route 24 southbound between I-93 and the Horse Bridge, then again between I-495 and Route 140. 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
3: Scattered showers, even a rumble of thunder possible for us here this evening. Partly to mostly cloudy overnight with patchy areas of fog, low to mid-60s. Clouds and fog Friday morning will break up and give way to afternoon sun. Upper 70s tomorrow afternoon, and then cooler air in over the weekend. Should be a couple of nice days if you have any outdoor plans. Mostly sunny skies on Saturday with a bit of a north breeze. Afternoon highs right around 70 degrees. Sunny and breezy on Sunday. Cool afternoon highs Sunday, upper part of the 60s. I'm meteorologist Ken Boone at the Weather Channel.
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1: Hey, is this Kevin?
2: Yeah.
1: Kevin, this is Ralph from Kingston. The room that you couldn't go into, it was the living room. And another addendum to that, if you went into that room and sat on the sofa with those plastic covers, heaven forbid what would happen to you.
2: You'd be in a lot of trouble.
1: You would be. And one more thing, if you could get a magic carpet ride by Steppenwolf, I would appreciate that.
2: I'll try to do that.
1: And I won't be in the living room listening to it either.
2: All right, sounds good.
1: Okay, Kevin.
2: Yeah, right.
1: Thank you.
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0: EC99.1 coming up on 5 o'clock, ready to close out another workday, heading into Friday and Labor Day weekend just around the corner. Right now, time for today's strange and interesting facts. Your eyelashes have a lifespan of about 150 days before falling out and regrowing. The Panama Canal saves ships an 8,000-mile journey around South America. The human femur, thigh bone, stronger than concrete, pound for pound. And the world's first speeding ticket was issued before automobiles were invented. Get another look at the roads.
1: 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The expressway has heavy pockets of traffic on either side between the Braintree Split and the O'Neill Tunnel. I-93 northbound has minor delays between Route 95 and the Split. I-93 southbound is stop and go between the Split and Route 24. Route 3 southbound is slow going between the Split and Derby Street, then again between Route 139 and Long Pond Road. Route 495 northbound gets crowded between Route 140 and I-95. 495 southbound is sluggish between Route 24 and Route 44. Route 95 southbound drags between Route 140 and Route 152. 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

Easy 99.1. Lots of travel coming up this weekend with Labor Day, and going to be some costs connected to that. I got that coming up next, and Funnies at 5 on the way to Easy 99.1.

0: Easy 99.1. Labor Day drivers will face the highest gas prices. Gas Buddy says this Labor Day could be the most expensive ever at the gas pump, with the national average projected to hit $4.03 per gallon. That's 87 cents higher than last year and above the previous Labor Day record of $3.83 in 2012. The ongoing conflicts have reduced refining capacity and tightened global fuel supplies, contributing to high gas prices. Experts say some relief could arrive later in September as demand drops and cheaper winter gasoline returns. Drivers hoping to save are being advised to shop around for the lowest prices along their route, but a lot of people traveling, and it's going to cost them a lot more this year as they're traveling for Labor Day weekend. Right now it's time for Funnies at 5, and today it's Carmen Lynch talking about her mom.
1: My mom is Spanish. Spanish people are so dramatic. You can't ask them anything and get a straight answer. Everything has to come from this soap opera part of their brain. Like when I was a kid, I would ask my mom all the time, "Mommy, who do you love more, me or my sister?" It's a very simple question coming from a child. But she would always go, "Well, if I had a gun, if I had a gun and someone said to me, 'You need to shoot one of your kids,' I don't know which one of you I would shoot." That is the same thing as saying I love you guys the same. There's no need to bring a gun into the story. Do you know how scared I was of my mother growing up? Always wondering if I was going to upset her. Always thinking about, what if I make her snap? Do you know how relieved I was when she finally killed my sister?
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2: This report is sponsored by Lowe's. The expressway has heavy pockets of traffic on either side between the Braintree Split and the O'Neill Tunnel. I-93 northbound has minor delays between Route 95 and the Split. I-93 southbound is stop-and-go between the Split and Route 24. Route 3 southbound is slow-going between the Split and Derby Street, then again between Route 139 and Long Pond Road. Route 495 northbound gets crowded between Route 140 and I-95. Route 495 southbound is sluggish between Route 24 and Route 44. Route 24 southbound tap the brakes between I-93 and the Horse Bridge, then again between Route 104 and Route 140. 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
6: Scattered showers, even a rumble of thunder possible for us here this evening. Partly to mostly cloudy overnight with patchy areas of fog, low to mid-60s. Clouds and fog Friday morning will break up and give way to afternoon sun. Upper 70s tomorrow afternoon, and then cooler air in over the weekend. Should be a couple of nice days if you have any outdoor plans. Mostly sunny skies on Saturday with a bit of a north breeze. Afternoon highs right around 70 degrees. Sunny and breezy on Sunday. Cool afternoon highs Sunday, upper part of the 60s. I'm meteorologist Ken Boone at the Weather Channel.
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I got that coming up next on Easy 99.1.

0: Easy 99.1. Some of us still waiting to feel like real grown-ups, but new research suggests the bar may be lower than we think. According to a new survey, it's staying on top of the little things that show you're winning at adulting. The number one sign of having your life together is being fiscally responsible and enjoying your own company comes in second. Admitting you're wrong, owning your mistakes comes in at number three. And saying no without feeling guilty, number four, having boundaries and being able to communicate them is something a lot of us are still working on, but that is the fourth one, to know you're really an adult. Too bad making the bed and taking the trash out at night isn't enough. 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
1: 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The expressway has heavy pockets of traffic on either side between the Braintree Split and the O'Neill Tunnel. I-93 northbound has minor delays between Route 95 and the Braintree Split. I-93 southbound slows between the Split and Route 24. Route 3 southbound is sluggish between the Split and Route 18, then again between Route 139 and Long Pond Road. Route 495 southbound slows between Route 24 and Route 44, and there's a crash in the breakdown lane at Route 138. Route 95 southbound drags between Route 140 and Route 152. 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

Easy 99.1, a few minutes after 6 o'clock, it is Kevin Cronin getting ready to wind down the easy ride home on this Thursday, closer to Labor Day weekend coming up. 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

0: Easy 99.1. If you spend any time on TikTok, you know that September is becoming the new January, at least when it comes to self-improvement. Lots of people are treating the month as a fresh start and using the back-to-school energy to hit reset on their routines, goals, and mindset. Ideas that September naturally feels like the beginning of a new chapter, making it a great time to declutter, revisit goals, establish healthier habits, and create a plan for the rest of the year. So, September reset, what would be yours? Good time of year to do it. Right now, time for another check on traffic.
1: This report is sponsored by Lowe's. As we take a look at your ride, it's going to be a little bit jammed up on that expressway. It looks like northbound is the heaviest from the split all the way up to Freeport Street. Southbound, seeing a lot of delays as you make your way down into Braintree. It's like this onto 93, getting out to Route 24. And then 24 south is heavy as you get to the Horse Bridge. Also seeing delays down by 140. Let's talk curb appeal. 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And with Easy 99.1 traffic, I'm Dan Mazzella.
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6: Scattered showers, even a rumble of thunder possible for us here this evening. Partly to mostly cloudy overnight with patchy areas of fog, low to mid-60s. Clouds and fog Friday morning will break up and give way to afternoon sun. Upper 70s tomorrow afternoon, and then cooler air in over the weekend. Should be a couple of nice days if you have any outdoor plans. Mostly sunny skies on Saturday with a bit of a north breeze. Afternoon highs right around 70 degrees. Sunny and breezy on Sunday. Cool afternoon highs Sunday, upper part of the 60s. I'm meteorologist Ken Boone at the Weather Channel.
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0: Easy 99.1. It's Kevin Cronin. I am out of here for this Thursday night. Thank you for being a part of the Easy Ride Home. I'll talk to you again tomorrow, 2 o'clock, after the 2-hour edition of the Back of the Day Easy Cafe. Tomorrow we'll have the Not So Easy Impossible Question. That's back around 3:20. Another chance to win a gift card to Seastones and Wareham. Fast Ferry Friday, the final one of the season between 2 and 6 tomorrow. Be listening for that Fast Ferry horn. If you hear it, you'll have a chance to head to Martha's Vineyard or Nantucket aboard the Sea Streak Fast Ferry one more time tomorrow. 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Up next, Decade Show, 70s at 7, 80s at 8, and the 90s at 9. 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
1: This report is sponsored by Lowe's. As we take a look at your ride, it's going to be a little bit jammed up on that expressway. It looks like northbound is the heaviest from the split all the way up to Freeport Street. Southbound, seeing a lot of delays as you make your way down into Braintree. It's like this onto 93, getting out to Route 24. And then 24 south is heavy as you get to the Horse Bridge. Also seeing delays down by 140. 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At Lowe's, get 50% off all hauling pavers. 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And with Easy 99.1 traffic, I'm Dan Mazzella.
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7: heard the cries.
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